0: Good evening. Who's on the phone line with me?
1: This is Joyce. I spoke to you about 2 years ago, and my husband asked me for a divorce.
0: And you're giggling, so you must be better off without him.
1: Well, here's the thing. I live in the basement of our house, and he lives upstairs, and we get along just fine. I mean, if you saw us out on the street, you wouldn't even know anything was wrong.
0: So you're now divorced and living in the same house?
1: No, we are not divorced.
0: You're still married, but living in separate parts of the house.
1: Correct. He is an amazing man, and I really don't have anything bad to say about him. He has basically paid all my medical bills and stuff, and he is just an amazing man. There's just really nothing negative to say about him. You know, I've heard you on the radio talking about how it takes two sometimes. Well, that's kind of what happened. I was not a very nice person, and I had a lot of mental issues, which are now being taken care of, and I've learned a lot about myself. So I was hoping you could pick out a song to show him how much I do appreciate him.
0: And what song can I play for this amazing man who has stood by your side through everything, it sounds like?
1: He has. And I would be honored if you could find something that just puts everything kind of in perspective and as a thank you.
0: I will do my best to find a song that says thank you for loving me when I couldn't love myself. And I hope the next chapter brings you so much joy and healing and peace.
1: You know, it's already begun. I've been in therapy and counseling sessions, and I'm doing way better than I had been.
0: God bless you, honey. Let me play a song for you.
1: Thank you, sweetie.

0: You know, a lot of people might not believe me when I say that every stinking night I love coming into my studio and working. A lot of people might not believe me when I say that every night I get calls from people that just touch my heart, that inspire me, that make me smile from ear to ear, sometimes make me cry with my whole heart. And in just a moment, I am going to share one of those smile from ear to ear conversations with a young woman that I can tell in just this brief conversation we had that she is such a good human being, such a loving human being, and she is going to change the world for good. Of that, I am sure. And I'm going to play a song for her good heart, and the one that's captured her heart. Stay tuned for that coming up next. You're listening to The Lila on Q99.
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0: school.
1: So in high school, was he the kid that was on the debate team and always won?
0: Actually, yes.
1: And you never really argue with him because you know you'll lose, so...
0: No, I argue all the time.
1: Maybe he shouldn't be the only one going to law school then.
0: No, it's the goal. It's the goal. So he's inspiring me to, you know, follow in his footsteps and, you know, kind of see the future of our careers.
1: Wow, wouldn't that be a powerful team? Think of how you two could change the world for good.
0: We do.
1: Mm-hmm. Think of all the injustice that you could, like, make right.
0: Yes, that's one of our goals. Trying to change everything for the better.
1: Good for you. I love your energy. I love your personality. I love your good heart. And Howard has won this good heart, I take it.
0: Yes, absolutely.
1: I've known you for all of 2 minutes and 32 seconds, but I know this about you. When you set your mind to something, you don't give up.
0: I don't. Thank you. And that's a very kind thing for you to say. Thank you.
1: Well, now it is, but when you were a youngster, it probably drove your mom crazy when she would try to divert your attention, and that cannot be done.
0: No, I was quite stubborn.
1: But that's such a good thing. That's such a good trait. I'm going to play a great song for you and Howard. Go change the world, okay?
0: Thank you. Thank you, Delilah. I hope you have a great night. Thank you.
1: Thank you.

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0: If you love stargazing, if you love looking at the night skies, the next couple of days are going to be spectacular. Spectacular. There's a meteor shower, a spectacular, beautiful 50 to 100 meteors an hour meteor shower. There is what they're calling a parade of planets where you can see, I think, six planets simultaneously in the night sky and an eclipse, all happening in the next two nights. So look them up if you like gazing at the stars. I always mess up because they say it's happening on the 12th, and then I forget that the 12th starts at midnight tonight, not tomorrow night, and then I miss it. But anyway, go look it up, and if you love to see miracles in the heavens, it will be beautiful. We'll be back. 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

0: Hi, James. What can I do for you?
1: Well, I called you last October. I don't know if you remember, as you talk to a lot of people, but I called you, I want to say, October of last year, thinking that my life was messed up because I never could find the right person. And, you know, you went through a list with me saying, hey, do you have a job? Do you have family? You know, thinking, you know, I was doing something messing my life up, you know, since I was always so alone. And then you kind of helped me figure out that I had what you called a broken picker-outer.
0: Mm-hmm. And I remember talking to you every time you would give your heart to somebody. It was somebody that was very broken and was using you to take care of their problems.
1: Trying to repair them.
0: Yep.
1: So I took what your advice you gave me, you know, talked to some close family, and I've actually been seeing a beautiful woman, Teresa, for the last 4 months now.
0: Who isn't broken, who isn't going to use you, who isn't going to break your heart like the other ones did, who isn't going to expect you to put up with her lies and her unfaithfulness and all the stuff you went through before?
1: Yes, ma'am, because the one thing we found we had in common is, well, she's active duty military now. I used to be active duty military. She's actually getting ready to go overseas here for a training operation for 3 weeks overseas in Europe. So that's actually what I call, and I would like you to play a song for her to show her how much I love her and have a safe and fun time in Europe.
0: Good for you. I'm so proud of you. So proud of you.
1: Anyway, I just want to thank you because I don't think if it wasn't for your strong advice that I'd probably be still picking out the one that I'm trying to fix instead of fixing myself.
0: Well, good for you, James. What's her name again?
1: Her name is Teresa.
0: I'm going to play a song for Teresa and ask everyone to send prayers. Thank you for calling.
1: Thank you for all you and all you've done.
0: Bye-bye, sweetheart.
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1: Thank you for being here on this Tuesday night, my friend, to talk with us, to share with us, to spend time with us, to relax and unwind with us. 1-888-633-5452. 1-888-633-5452 is the line to the studio.

0: Carlos. Hi, welcome to the Delilah Show. What can I do for you tonight?
1: Hi, well, it's actually great to finally be able to get through to you. I've been listening to you for over 25 years, and I never miss one of your shows every night, you know?
0: You probably know more about me than I remember about me, since I don't remember much.
1: Probably.
0: But can you name all my kids? Have you listened enough to be able to play the name game?
1: No, that one I can't do. But I know a lot about, you know, the things that you cook on Tuesday and, you know, with your husband and your barn and all of that type of stuff.
0: So you've heard me talking about Taco Tuesday, where we talk about it, and how my son, my late son, Zach, started the tradition that every Tuesday we have to have something that goes well with your name.
1: Absolutely, I have.
0: What can I play for you, my friend?
1: Well, I'm just calling because I want to, you know, have you pick out a good song, basically for my husband. We both listen to you all the time, and, like, Delilah in our house plays on different radios, like, in different rooms. There's a radio on, and it's tuned in to you all the way up until your show ends nightly.
0: Well, thank you. So did you want to hear a specific song, or you want me to pick one?
1: No, I want you to pick one for Josiah, yeah.
0: I will do that. Carlos, thank you for calling.
1: Thank you so much, Delilah, and it's been an honor to finally talk to you.
0: God bless you, honey.
1: Okay, take care.

0: I have a friend named Leanne who is so full of wisdom and grace. She has grace for everyone. It's like she doesn't look at the problem. She looks beyond the problem and looks at the heart of the individual. And she shared this thought with me. Well, it's several thoughts, but I wanted to share it with you. It's written by somebody named Randall Monroe. It says, take wrong turns, talk to strangers, open unmarked doors. And if you see a group of people in a field, go find out what they're doing. Do things without always knowing how they'll turn out. You're curious and smart and bored. And all you see is the choice between working hard and slacking off. There are so many adventures that you miss because you're waiting to think of a plan. To find them, look for tiny, interesting choices. And remember that you are always making up the future as you go. Isn't that good? If you see a group of people in a field, go find out what they're doing. I love that. I am that person. If I see a group of people talking, chattering, laughing, I want to know the joke. I want to know what they're doing. I want to know if they're playing ball or talking about their grandkids. I want in on the conversation. I just thought I would share that with you tonight just to inspire your heart. You're listening to Delilah on Q99.
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1: So you're both on the road a lot, which gives him the freedom to do what he's been doing.
0: Yeah.
1: Mm-hmm.
0: And I called when my truck was broke down, and she answered the phone, and, you know, he called me back. He knows that's my cousin. Yeah, right. It's your cousin.
1: Your cousin.
0: Yes.
1: I'll find a good song for you, a cheating lion dog song.
0: That's right.
1: Okay.
0: Thank you, Delilah.

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0: 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One called Love Someone with Delilah, where I talk to artists, actors, singers, songwriters, record producers, people who use their gifts to try to make the world a better place. 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

0: is this Rosa?
1: Yes, it is.
0: What can I do for you tonight?
1: Well, I'm calling because I've been listening to your show here for quite a while now, and frankly, my kids grew up listening to your show, and they've endured everything from my divorce with their father and death of a grandfather and everything, and I just think that they are the most special children that anybody could ask for.
0: How many kids do you have?
1: Three.
0: What are their names?
1: Ben is my oldest, Brian is my middle child, and Sarah is my baby.
0: And are they home?

0: with you tonight, Mom?
1: Oh, yes. They're just finished unloading groceries for me.
0: Aw, isn't that nice?
1: Yeah, they wait up for me no matter how late I come in. I take care of my mother right now. But
0: So you're taking care of your mother. You're a single parent with three children. Who takes care of Rosa?
1: Right now, nobody, but they do. They cook for me. They help me do laundry. They so much. It's just unbelievable with the things that are going on nowadays with most 16-year-olds and 13-year-olds. It's amazing that I have two children that will cook, do laundry, and clean.
0: Well, you tell them I appreciate the fact that they are responsible and mature and loving, and I'll play a song for you.
1: All right. Thank you.
0: Bye-bye.
1: Bye-bye.

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1: Tonight's Delilah's Dilemma is from somebody who is writing a script. Writing her life script. Darn it. The people in the script aren't going along with the plan and using the lines she would like for them to. I will share this letter and my Mama Delilah words coming up next.

0: Hi, good evening. Welcome to the Delilah Show. Who is this?
1: This is Butch. I'm an ex-Louisville firefighter. I'm a war step firefighter. And I'm an alcoholic, recovering alcoholic, and I have a soulmate that I've been with for 5 years, and she's gone through a lot. You got me crying. I'm crying right now.
0: Go back to the very beginning. You said you're a firefighter or a retired firefighter?
1: Retired firefighter.
0: How many 24 hours have you managed to string together?
1: 3 months.
0: 3 months, but you've got more than 3 months under your belt. You've been in program before, haven't you?
1: Yes. Actually, up to a year and a half, and there's a reason why I'm still around.
0: Well, there's probably several reasons you're still around, but the main one is because God's not done with you yet.
1: Yes.
0: And you are in love with who? Who is the person that you call your soulmate?
1: Susie.
0: So, Butch, how far have you progressed on the steps? What step are you on right now?
1: I've actually done all 12 steps, but I'm restarting them. My problem is admitting to myself and to another human being the exact nature of my wrongs. There's a couple things, you know, that I'm embarrassed about and stuff, and it's hard to tell another human being that and trust them. It's like peeling an onion. There's layers and layers and layers that keep coming up.
0: Every time you share your testimony, every time you reach out to another alcoholic and say, hey, I've been there. I know what you're going through. I've been where you're at. And look at me now. Look at me now. Look at what God has done. Look at what a restored mind looks like. Look at what a restored life looks like. You are going to give hope to that person. And who knows how many lives will be impacted.
1: And now look what happened. I'm talking to you. I listen to you every night for years. And I'm talking to you. It's amazing. My hair, my arms, my neck, everything are standing up. I know this is a change. I know this is the point right here. This is the signal that I'm looking for. This is the boat that I'm looking for.

0: It's Delilah's Dilemma says, hi, Delilah. I have been friends with a wonderful guy for over 7 years, and recently I realized I'm in love with him. I've hinted multiple times that I'm open to dating, but either he doesn't get it or he doesn't feel the same way. It breaks my heart. Lately, he's been acting strange and seems to be avoiding me. I try to tell myself that if he doesn't love me back, then he doesn't love me back. Nothing I can do about it. But my heart disagrees and it hurts. I see him almost every day, so I can't avoid him or anything. What should I do, Delilah? Please help me, from Luna. Luna, I will have my Mama Delilah words of advice coming up next. You're listening to Delilah on Q99.
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Tonight's Delilah's Dilemma is from Luna, who is in love with a friend who isn't reciprocating. She says, my heart disagrees and it hurts. Here's the problem, Luna. You've written a script. You've written a whole play in your mind, a whole book, a whole novel, a movie, and you want it to play out the way you want it to play out because the heart wants what the heart wants. And I get that. But in relationships, both people have to want the same thing. If you're going to have a committed relationship that works, both parties have to want to be committed to one another, romantically connected. And he clearly doesn't. Or he would have let you know that sometime in the past 7 years. The fact that you have hinted and he has not responded tells you

0: celebrating a summer night with you. It is summertime, the dog days of summer. Although you couldn't tell it, I was at the store yesterday with my kids, and there's Christmas decorations everywhere and Halloween decorations everywhere. I'm like, what? What? It's August. It's August. Can we enjoy summertime? Nope. There were reindeer. There were Santa Claus things. There were spooky Halloween stuff everywhere. I am firmly planted in the dog days of summer, enjoying these last few weeks of summer. Thank you for enjoying this night with me. 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

0: Martha, hi. What can I do for you tonight?
1: I'd like for you to dedicate a song, please, and send it out to Glenn, who I love very much. And I know God's going to work our problems out.
0: Is Glenn your boyfriend, your hubby, or your fiancé?
1: Fiancé.
0: When are you supposed to be getting married?
1: We haven't really set a date yet.
0: Sounds like there's a little trouble in paradise.
1: Yes, ma'am. Just a little bit, but I know good Lord can work it out for us.
0: Well, he can if you two are willing to cooperate.
1: Yes, ma'am.
0: It takes that cooperation, that communication thing on your part.
1: Yes, ma'am.
0: You willing to do that?
1: Yes, ma'am, I am.
0: Okay.
1: I love him very much.

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1: I know it's late. You're very tired. Thank you for sharing this Tuesday night with me. If you just found us for the first time, I hope you come back. We're here to talk to you and listen to you, to play your favorite love songs and to take your calls at 1-888-633-5452.

0: Hello, good evening. Welcome to the Delilah Show. Who is this?
1: Hi, my name's Greg, Delilah. I just want to start off by saying thank you for being so inspirational to me and everybody. You've been wonderful, and I've been listening to you for a couple of years, and I just appreciate your inspiration and guidance every day.
0: Thank you. I try. What can I do for you tonight?
1: Well, my wife and I, we had a bit of a transition this week. We had to let my teenage daughter, spread her wings, so to speak. And it's been a little bit of a challenge for us, but we just want to let her know that we still love her and we support her, and we hope she does really well for herself.
0: How old is she?
1: She's 17. She'll be 18 in 4 months.
0: And she's spreading her wings and staying where?
1: She's staying with her mother, her real mother.
0: So you're divorced, a divorced family. Have you been the custodial parent?
1: Yes, ma'am.
0: Oh, so this is a time of growth for her and a time of hopefully learning some truths and finding out who she really is.
1: Exactly.
0: And what song can I play for your daughter, who I know this is breaking your heart, but you love her so much?
1: Well, let's go with your guidance and your inspirational expertise.
0: What's her first name?
1: Olivia.
0: All right, we're going to play a song for Olivia. For all the young people out there on the precipice of adulting, they're going to find they're going to find out just how tricky and difficult adulting can be. But hopefully she will have wonderful experiences and she will stay safe.
1: Yes, ma'am.
0: All right. I'll play a song. Thank you for calling, Dad. Hang in there.
1: Yes, ma'am. Thank you.

0: Do you want to know what the cure for a broken heart is? At this late hour, whatever's going on, you can't fix. But if you take your focus off of the problem and put your focus into blessing others or helping others, I promise you, you will feel 1,000 times better. If your heart has been broken, if someone has betrayed you and you just feel like you can't even carry on, or maybe your heart has been broken not by betrayal, but by a loss, by a death or a divorce, and you just feel like there's no way to put one foot in front of the other, I promise, I make you this promise, if you will take the focus off of the problem and put your focus on ways that you can make life better for someone else, your heart will feel better. It won't solve the problem. It won't fix the problem. But it will diminish the space that the problem takes up in your heart and your mind. And it will bring you great joy as you figure out ways to make life better for someone else. And maybe that someone else is a four-legged companion. Maybe it means going and volunteering at an animal shelter. Maybe it means adopting a pet that otherwise wouldn't have a home. Maybe it means volunteering at a nursing home. I don't know what that looks like for you, but I promise you, if you will take your focus off of yourself and put it into making life better for another living being, the problem will not take up so much space in your heart, and you will feel 1,000 times better. Something to think about tonight. You're listening to Delilah
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0: Hi, Renee. Welcome to the Delilah Show. What can I do for you?
1: I'd like to dedicate a song to my mom. She's a cancer survivor, and I mean, she goes over and beyond.

0: got an amazing letter from a listener named Terry, who is right now living with cancer. And she just sent me the most wonderfully uplifting letter of faith and hope. And she's just a fighter. And I love that. I love hearing from people who've decided, you know what? I know this is a battle, and I know it's going to take a lot, but it is not going to steal my joy or get me down.
1: It doesn't matter how she's feeling. She's still uplifting and, you know, puts her feelings and, you know, her aches and pains aside and keeps on going.
0: I will find a song for Viola and for everyone who's battling cancer, and just a song of hope and inspiration.
1: Thank you so much, Delilah.

0: I hope you have enjoyed tonight's show. It is time for me to disappear out of here and take off into the darkness. If I didn't get to your request or your dedication, I am so sorry. Have a wonderful night, and I will be back with you tomorrow evening. Good night. 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

0: Hi, Delilah. How are you?
1: I am wonderful. Who do you want to brag about this evening?
0: I need to brag about my wife, who I think is, I know is the most wonderful wife in the world. And I would like you to dedicate a song to her. It is our 32nd wedding anniversary today.
1: Happy anniversary, happy anniversary, happy anniversary, happy anniversary.
0: Oh, thank you very much.
1: What's her name?
0: Joanne.
1: 32 years.
0: 32.
1: What quality has gotten even better over the years since you've been with Joanne?
0: Oh, God. That's a hard question, because there are a lot of qualities in that lady, and anyone that stands out would have to stand out equally, I would say.
1: Well, give me a couple that's gotten better over the years.
0: Wow, her love and affection for what we do. We do things together. We share together. We compromise together. We just love being around one another. We do a lot of crazy things, that's for sure. And she goes right along with them. So we have a really good time. If anything, her attributes are too many to mention, but she just has a lot of them. She really does. She's a wonderful mother, great. She's as wonderful a grandmother, and she just understands people. And she's just a great person to be with. She's also my best friend.

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1: 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I have a question for you. Did you just let out a big old sigh like that? Well, experts are saying you're probably stressed. According to neurologists at UCLA, listen to this, the average person sighs every 5 minutes. Every mammal on the planet sighs, and generally speaking, it's how we all maintain proper lung function and cool the brain. But sighing, it can also be a result of heavy stress, because as you know, when we're stressed, our body releases fight or flight hormones, and that makes our breathing more shallow. So we tend to start sighing more to get more oxygen. In fact, sighing, it can increase by 10 times when you're stressed. It's your body's way of trying to get you to do some deep breathing, which has been shown to calm your heart rate and lower your blood pressure. So if you notice yourself sighing a lot more than usual, check your stress level. You may need to do some extra deep breathing to calm down.
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1: And coming up, I'll tell you about what experts are calling the great timeline shift, delaying college, delaying a first job and marriage and kids. What's going on with this timeline shift? 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
0: So here's a headline that got my attention. We have become a society of late bloomers. What does that mean? According to the Wall Street Journal, all those timelines we used to follow, like college right out of high school, marriage after college, your first job, then a house, then kids, everything has been turned around, apparently, and social psychologists believe it's not necessarily a bad thing. Who says you can't become a first-time dad at the age of 50 or graduate from college at 60? But many of us were raised to believe we had to follow a certain script. I lived in that script. Laura Carstensen is director of the Stanford Center on Longevity, and she tells us younger generations are increasingly pushing back everything from the age they start a full-time job to when they begin saving for retirement. And everything from online degrees to fertility treatments has changed what it means to be middle-aged. We're also living 30 extra years on average over the last century. So Carstensen says, instead of feeling pressure to rush through all the big stuff only to face a long period of unproductivity at the end of our lives, why not spread out the milestones? She believes it's fine to make a timeline that works for you. I believe in this too.
2: Intelligence for your life.
0: Just ahead, if your goal is to live to be 100, new research shows where you choose to live is crucial. I'll share the top factors to look for in your neighborhood that will predict how long you might live. Next.

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0: All right, I want to start this off with a question. Does your neighborhood have what it takes to help you live to be 100? Here are the factors associated with a longer life, according to new research from Washington State University. First, your neighborhood should be easily walkable. Studies show that the more access you have to parks and restaurants and shops that are within walking distance, the longer you'll likely live. Because walking encourages you to be more active, which is proven to boost your overall health. Boy, that makes sense. It also helps if your neighbors are all different ages. What? Yep. Researchers found a strong correlation between so-called mixed age communities and living a longer life is because different generations expose you to a variety of social opportunities. It helps satisfy your brain's craving for novelty. So the more diverse your community's age range, the less likely you'll feel out of touch and alone, and the longer you will likely live.
1: Share this with the people who need it. Facebook.com/John Tesh.

Welcome back to Intelligence for Your Life. And did you know that of all the doctors we can see, the dermatologist is the one we never see enough? According to a recent survey, a whopping 60% of people said they've never visited a dermatologist for a skin cancer check. This is a big deal. Regular screenings could literally save your life. Dermatologists happen to find 63% of melanomas at their earliest stage when they can be treated. Make an appointment, especially if you, like me, have fair hair and fair skin, freckles, or a history of bad sunburns.

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0: intelligence for your life.
1: Okay, surveys tell us a whopping 80% of adults describe themselves as night owls, while only 1 in 5 people say they're early birds who consistently wake up before 7 a.m. But several new studies show early bird behavior has some big benefits. For example, early birds are better problem solvers. That's according to a study by the University of Education in Germany. It found that early birds have stronger analytical skills because the brain is more alert and focused in the morning when our body temperature is high. Early birds also tend to be the calmest people on the planet. Researchers from the American Academy of Sleep Medicine say a big reason people stay up late is because they're stressed about something, their job, relationship, finances, and getting less sleep has a negative impact on everything from your immune system to your willpower to your mood. So it makes sense that if you consistently wake up with the early birds, you're probably more emotionally stable simply because you're getting more sleep than the night owls.
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0: Welcome back to Intelligence for Your Life. Why are we down in the dumps? It may be due to a deficiency in a certain mineral that would be magnesium. Yeah, check this out. Two big things magnesium does is relax us and help us manage stress. In fact, magnesium is referred to as a chill pill because it activates the GABA neurotransmitter, which calms us down. But almost all of us get less than the daily recommended amount, about 100 milligrams less than we should. It's because our modern life is basically anti-magnesium. Our ancient ancestors got plenty of it because they ate organ meats all the time. They ate more seafood. They drank mineral water. But modern farming reduces magnesium in the soil, and it's been removed from our tap water most times. Plus, stress depletes our magnesium. So one of the biggest sources of magnesium is unrefined grains. And at the turn of the 20th century, when bread and wheat products were unrefined, only 1% of North Americans had depression before the age of 75. In 1955, when white bread was introduced, which was stripped of magnesium, 6% of Americans, for example, had depression before the age of 24. So scientists started realizing there must be a connection between magnesium and our mood. Recently, the University of Vermont's Clinical Research Center conducted a study in which adults diagnosed with moderate depression were given daily magnesium supplements. You know what? After 2 weeks, those getting the extra magnesium had an improvement that was equal to the effectiveness of Prozac. So if you're feeling down in the dumps, talk to your doctor about taking a magnesium supplement or eat more spinach, pumpkin seeds, almonds, and whole grain wheat bread, all top food sources of magnesium.
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0: I am your host, and the question is, why are you and I so tired today? It could be from all the sugar we ate yesterday, because according to the Journal of Clinical Sleep Medicine, eating more sugar, it is now linked to lighter, more disrupted, and less restorative sleep. How about that? I had not heard that before. In fact, the more sugar that we eat during the day, the more often we're going to wake up in the middle of the night. Even if you don't fully wake up, the sugar in your system can pull you out of a deep sleep, making you feel exhausted the next day. And the same goes for eating a bunch of refined carbs like white breads and pastas, because they turn to sugar in the body, right, and delay the release of melatonin. Sugar also makes your blood sugar levels out of whack, which disrupts sleep. So the experts are saying cut back on sugar and refined carbs and get more fiber in your diet as much as you can. Fiber does improve sleep because it digests slowly. It keeps your blood sugar steady. A higher fiber intake is associated with more time spent in the dreamless deep stage of sleep known as slow wave sleep.
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0: Just ahead, what motivates you to exercise these days? For a growing number of people, it's less about staying fit and more about improving their, quote, future self. I'll teach you how to do that, improve your future self, next.

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0: You know from listening to the show that I'm a big proponent of motivation. I study it all the time. So here's a question for you. What motivates you to exercise these days? For a growing number of people, it's less about staying fit and more about improving what's known as, quote, their future self. This is according to a new one poll survey of 2,000 adults. Seven out of 10 people said they had an awakening in the past year and have become more motivated than ever to prioritize themselves and their own needs. And for half the survey respondents, their motivation comes from the fact that they want to have better overall health and peace of mind for as long as possible. To achieve that goal, a whopping 90% of people said they've come up with a wellness routine that takes about an hour per day to complete. Those wellness routines include exercising more than they did a year ago, but they also include things like meditation, taking more baths, reading more books, which are all activities proven to lower stress. And as far as their future health, people admit there are a few wellness steps that they still need to work on. For example, half of them said they plan to focus more on boosting their heart health and getting better sleep. And one out of three people said their recent awakening has led them to realize they need to start seeing the dentist more often and taking better care of their teeth.
2: Share this with the people who need it. Facebook.com/John Tesh.
0: And coming up, pet lovers, there's more concrete proof that our pets can help us heal and feel less pain. I'll share the latest study about what happens when patients in the hospital are in the presence of a pet for just 10 minutes.

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All right, pet lovers, as promised, and this is good, we now know pets have legitimate health benefits, and we're going to prove it. According to public health professor Dr. Colleen Dell from the University of Saskatchewan, just 10 minutes with a pet will reduce pain so significantly it works on patients in emergency rooms. Pets also make patients and healthcare providers more optimistic about health outcomes. It turns out pets motivate us. They get us up. They give us routines to follow. And of course, there's the human-animal bond. Dr. Dell is hopeful pets will be used in more healthcare settings, including critical care. And she says whether a patient is in a hospital or at home, they feel more in control of their condition and less panicked or anxious about the severity of their pain in the presence of a pet. Amen.

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0: Welcome back to Intelligence for Your Life. My name is John Tesh, and yes, I'm learning right along with you, and I just learned this, so I want to pass it on. If you need to commit something to memory, you got to read it out loud. Researchers at the University of Waterloo tested students' recall using four different methods: reading silently, reading out loud, hearing somebody else read out loud, and hearing a recording of themselves reading aloud. The best way to remember information is to read it out loud to yourself. That's it. When students did this, they scored the highest. It encodes the information in two ways, through reading and speech, and that cements it into your memory, okay? If you read out loud to yourself, you may want to hit record on your smartphone, because the students also did better on tests after hearing a recording of themselves. It helps more than hearing another person's voice. It triggers what's known as salient memory. Ooh, salient memory, that's new, right? We pay more attention to our own voice. It has more meaning for us. So the information becomes more distinct in our long-term memory. The researchers say the findings aren't just helpful for students. They can help anybody, even me, and even seniors looking to boost their memory. Read out loud.
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4: And welcome back to Get Ahead of It. First question, if your constipation with belly pain keeps coming back, you should...
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1: All right, here we go with the latest challenge from our dating and relationship files. Gentlemen, first of all, when the toilet paper roll in the bathroom runs out, do you leave it empty for the next person? True or false? Next, do you ever forget to call when you say you will? Do you take out your stress by sulking in front of the TV? Well, experts are telling us the woman in your life not only notices these bad habits, she will never forget them. This is according to a study by Western Sydney University. They found that women place much more emphasis on their partner's negative characteristics and bad habits than on their positive traits. So, in a woman's mind, all those negative tendencies pile up and they aren't canceled out by the good things you do because they don't carry as much weight. This is happening in a woman's mind, said the experts, subconsciously. According to psychologist Dr. Peter Jonasson, over time, this will lead to relationship dissatisfaction. This might lead to a breakup. So they say, consider yourself warned. And these right now are the top deal breakers for women, according to a recent survey. The characteristics that bug ladies the most. At number 5, half of all women are bothered by a man who's not affectionate. Almost 60% of women think a man with no sense of humor is a deal breaker. Number 3, women hate neediness. That's the case for 70% of women. The second biggest deal breaking characteristic, a guy who is a slob. And according to research from Western Sydney University, the biggest deal breaking characteristic for women is a man who is lazy. Nearly 3 out of 4 women find laziness indispensable.

I'm John Tesh. 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

All righty, it's time to take the test. Do you own your dog or does your dog own you? Here we go with the signs your dog is fully in charge. Number one, your dog has a better wardrobe than you, from collars to sweaters to Halloween costumes. Next, your dog goes to the groomer more often than you go to the hair salon. Another sign your dog owns you. Your dog gets the best seat on the sofa and also squeezes you out of bed. My dog owns me, just based on that one thing. Your dog owns you if he has as many or more toys than your kids. The final sign your dog owns you, he has more Instagram followers than you do.

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0: 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Q99, today's hits, yesterday's favorites. John Tesh with you. You're plugged into intelligence for your life. And would you like smoother, younger-looking skin without cosmetics or fillers injected into your face? Try weightlifting. Research in the journal Scientific Reports shows strength training significantly improves the supporting structures that keep skin smooth. So listen, for the study, researchers recruited sedentary middle-aged people and measured the elasticity of their skin and its thickness. Then half the study participants were asked to ride a stationary bike for 30 minutes twice a week. The rest were asked to spend that time lifting weights instead. After 4 months, everyone's skin was firmer and younger looking, but the weightlifters showed the most significant improvement. So at the cellular level, the skin of the weightlifters contained higher levels of smoothing collagen. They also had a noticeable thickening in the deeper structural layers of the skin, which did not occur with the cyclists. Bottom line is easy on this one. If you want some smoother, younger looking skin, get 30 minutes of resistance training twice a week.
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0: And coming up, great intel from Dr. Drew Ramsey, who wrote the book, The Happiness Diet. I'll share his list of foods that can improve your mindset. You'll hear how the nutrients in these foods are as effective as some prescription meds for treating depression.

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0: All right, my intelligent friend, it's time to find happiness at the end of your fork. Doesn't necessarily mean eating high-calorie, high-carb comfort foods either, because they only provide that temporary mood boost and raise the risk that your pants will start feeling tighter. Here are the foods that will instantly improve your mood without packing on the pounds, according to Dr. Drew Ramsey, author of The Happiness Diet. Number one, Swiss chard. The magnesium in this leafy green helps our brain produce the feel-good neurotransmitter serotonin. In fact, magnesium is so effective at lifting our spirits that it even rivals some prescription medications at treating depression. The next food is a surprising but powerful mood booster, mussels. They're a top source of the B vitamins, zinc, iodine, selenium, nutrients that our thyroid gland needs to help regulate our mood. Here's another food that'll boost your mood without packing on the pounds. That's Greek yogurt. Studies show that calcium increases production of the brain chemicals that lower anxiety levels and prevent irritability. And since Greek yogurt contains more calcium than whole milk, Dr. Ramsey says it should become our go-to snack whenever we're feeling worried or angry. So mussels, Greek yogurt, and Swiss chard.
2: Intelligence for your life.
0: Just ahead, how the location of your belly button will determine how fast

0: 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Intelligence for your life.
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0: Just to prove that we study everything on this program, here's the latest intelligence on belly buttons. Whether you have an innie or an outie makes no difference, apparently, but where your navel is located in relation to the rest of your body could determine whether you'd be a faster runner or a speedier swimmer. This is according to researchers from Duke University. Here's the reason. The belly button is the body's center of gravity. So people who have longer legs have a belly button that's a little more than an inch higher than people with shorter legs. And having longer legs and higher center of gravity helps a runner move more smoothly, which can increase their speed by nearly 2%. That's a huge advantage in races where winners are often determined by hundredths of a second. And with swimming, having a longer torso and a lower belly button lowers the center of gravity that also boosts speed. One of the best examples of how a longer torso and lower center of gravity can increase speed in a swimming pool, Michael Phelps, whose super long torso helped him win 28 medals across four Olympics, including 23 golds. Yay, belly buttons.
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0: Get ready to impress your friends with your summertime health myth intelligence. Myth number one, going from sweltering summer heat to air conditioning causes colds. The truth is, temperature shifts don't make us sick. This is according to the National Institute of Allergy and Infectious Diseases. Proximity to other people is to blame. Many people spend more time indoors during a heat wave, raising the odds that germs will jump between them. Myth number two, chlorine makes you lose your hair. The truth is, dips in the pool may leave your hair coarse, but won't make it fall out. Chlorine can damage the cuticle, a strand's outer layer, but not the follicle. That's according to dermatologist Paula Borelli. To protect your hair, rinse it with fresh water before and after a swim. Myth number three, hot weather puts a strain on your heart. Guess what? The truth is, the rate of heart disease deaths peaks in the wintertime. Blood vessels constrict to help the body retain heat, causing a spike in both blood pressure and the risk of a heart attack. In the summer, blood vessels are more relaxed and stress levels drop, leading to lower blood pressure and less strain on the heart. Now go impress your friends.
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This, your next apartment could be inside an old school. Old schools that have been shut down are being repurposed as apartments. It's the same thing that's happening with old office buildings and hotels. Turns out, people really do love living in converted school buildings because they typically offer more natural light. They also usually have tall ceilings, right? And old schools also naturally have great corridors and gathering areas, just so you know.

0: Let's find out, shall we? The absolute worst thing we can eat before bed. I feel like I've tested all of this stuff. Pizza. I love pizza before bed. But pepperoni pizza in particular is supposed to be terrible, according to registered dietitian Erin Polinsky-Wade. Here's what she says. First of all, fat. It's hard to digest. Fatty foods sit in the stomach for hours after you eat them. That means your body is still processing them, so it won't have an easy time shutting down for sleep. Even nuts or avocado, which have healthy fats, are a bad choice before bed because fat relaxes the valve that keeps stomach acid out of the throat. And research from Cornell University shows that people who ate more saturated fat during the day got lighter, less restorative sleep, and more awakenings throughout the night. Also, tomatoes, highly acidic, and can trigger acid reflux, especially at bedtime, even if you don't feel heartburn. Reflux can cause you to wake up partially from sleep, even if you don't realize it, leaving you groggy the next day. Now, let's top it all off. Pepperoni. If your favorite is pepperoni pizza, well, pepperoni, of course, is a cured meat, and cured meats, so bacon, ham, pastrami, pepperoni, and sausage, they contain the amino acid tyramine, which increases alertness. Cheese contains tyramine, too. So, as tempting as it might be, don't order a pizza late at night and then expect to crash out. Pizza is officially the worst food. It's officially the best food in the world, but it's the worst food to eat before bed.
1: 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Intelligence for your life.

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0: This is the John Tesh Radio Show on WSLQ, Roanoke, Lynchburg, and the New River Valley. Q99, today's hits, yesterday's favorites. My name is John Tesh, and I am here to help. Let's talk about goals again for a minute. You know me, I love setting goals. If you and your significant other want to lose weight, for example, experts say it's a great idea to start a diet together. Set that goal. In fact, any effort you make to get healthy is going to be amplified if you do it with your partner. Whether you want to quit smoking, start exercising, drop pounds, University College London researchers say when couples have the same motivation and support each other, they're twice as likely to succeed. This happens with me and my wife. However, the experts say don't compete against each other and make sure you have individual goals, because a Colorado State study found that having a shared goal with your significant other can undermine your effort and also strain your relationship. It's because if one of you is outpacing the other, resentment can build. It can also make us feel threatened. When that happens, we're more likely to just give up on the goal. So support each other, but keep your goals separate and rate your success based on your own achievement, not in comparison to your partner. No competing, please.
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0: Coming up, anxiety disorders are the most common mental illness in North America, affecting more than 1 in 4 adults. So in a moment, I'll share research-backed strategies for taming your anxiety in as little as 5 minutes. One involves using ice water, the other, a straw. Stand by.

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0: Well, anxiety disorders are now the most common mental illness in North America, affecting more than one out of four adults. So here we go with some research-backed strategies for taming your anxiety in as little as 5 minutes. And I had plenty of this anxiousness when I was fighting cancer, so I know what it feels like, and many of you do too. First, try this. Plunge your face in ice water. I'm not kidding. It turns out that triggers the body's dive reflex, which gets activated whenever you hold your breath underwater. It causes your heart rate to slow. But another benefit is that it shifts more blood to your brain and creates a sense of clarity that'll help tame overwhelming emotions. To try it, you just fill a large bowl with ice water. You set a timer for 15 seconds. Hold your breath while dipping your face in the water. And then breathe through a straw. Yes, this will help a person to breathe steadily and not hyperventilate, which was my problem when I was so anxious. It's because breathing through the straw restricts how much air you can inhale and exhale, and it slows breathing down naturally. You only have to do it for 2 minutes to beat an anxiety attack.
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11: 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I beat it. I did. Not alone. I used to have no idea what the American Cancer Society did. Research? Yeah. But also free rides to chemo and free lodging in their hospitals. I used to maybe give a little, then I got so much back. I used to have cancer.
12: Please give at cancer.org.
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0: Okay, if you'd like to make your skin glow in just 5 minutes, all you need is a little dried sage, some thyme, T-H-Y-M-E, and an orange peel. 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Add boiling water over the top, drape a towel over your head, then let the steam soak into your pores for about 5 minutes. What does that do? According to celebrity esthetician Christina Chin, who uses this every day on people, it's going to whisk away dead cells and revive your skin. The thyme has ursolic acid, which increases cell turnover. Sage has vitamin A and magnesium, which generate new skin cells. And the orange peel has vitamin C, which repairs cell damage and brightens skin. Great. 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Add the peel from half an orange. Add boiling water. Drape a towel over your head and let the steam soak into your pores for 5 minutes, and I'll see you on the red carpet.
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1: 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Researchers at Vanderbilt University say this is because mosquitoes are attracted by certain types of bacteria, which are more common on some people's skin. And removing the bacteria makes you much less attractive to the mosquitoes.

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1: Hey, congratulations. I just heard you got the job interview. So don't mess it all up by doing one of these things. They come from career expert Laura Sherbin. She's director of the Nonprofit Center for Talent Innovation. To start, she says, don't show up with that caramel macchiato in your hand. First of all, it gives you a too casual vibe to present for the interview. Secondly, it gives you coffee breath. Third, if you're holding a handbag in one hand and that coffee cup in the other, how are you going to shake hands? And then if you walk out after the interview, leaving behind that cup full of old coffee sitting on the interviewer's desk, they're going to be very annoyed, and the job may go to the person who was equally qualified who didn't bring their own giant coffee. The next interview no-go, according to our expert, if you have a choice, don't sit in a chair that swivels. Sherbin says, if you're nervous, you're going to unconsciously start swiveling around to expel energy. Again, annoying. And then Sherbin also recommends trying on your interview outfit 2 days ahead of time. If you're even slightly uncomfortable, people looking at you will feel uncomfortable too.

0: Okay, parents and grandparents, what is the top skill kids need to succeed as adults? Computer coding, perhaps internet marketing, or foreign language skills? What about that? Well, a growing number of CEOs are convinced kids will develop all the skills they'll need to succeed in the future if we simply encourage them to play more often. And just to be clear, I don't mean play more video games. Instead, listen to this. Educator Ken Robinson recommends more open-ended physical play, for example, where kids jump, hide, chase each other around the yard, or dramatic play, where kids dress up as their favorite superhero and pretend they're saving the world. Robinson also recommends more constructive play, where kids build things using nothing more than blocks, cardboard, and their imagination. The reason? A growing number of studies show that play helps kids develop everything from stronger motor skills to better negotiating, problem solving, social skills. According to Robinson, those are skills that can never be automated. In fact, an executive from Google recently went on record saying those core skills will only become more valuable to employers over time. Here's the problem. Today's kids spend less than an hour a day playing this way. And get this. Robinson says loading kids with more after-school sports doesn't help because for play to be effective, it has to be self-motivated, not forced upon kids by coaches and parents.
1: IFYL. Intelligence for your life.

0: 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Let's do something.
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0: 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You're plugged into the John Tesh Radio Show. 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Listen to this. If you want to increase your learning speed, make better decisions, and boost your overall level of intelligence, all you need is 8 minutes of moderate to vigorous exercise. Here are the details. According to a study we found for you in the Journal of Epidemiology and Community Health, this can improve your working memory and significantly improve higher level cognitive skills, like organization, prioritization, and planning. If you're wondering, okay, moderate exercise, well, it involves things like fast walking, slow jogging, climbing stairs. It's any activity, we're talking moderate exercise, any activity that, while not easy, will still allow you to carry on a conversation. Vigorous exertion is just what it sounds like, cycling, swimming, HIIT workouts, and fast jogging. And the opposite is true, too. The study found, don't miss this, cognition declined when 8 minutes of moderate to vigorous physical activity was replaced by sitting. The study also found that the more time you spend exercising, the greater the mental benefits. Again, if you want to increase your learning speed, make better decisions, and boost your overall level of intelligence, all you need is 8 minutes of moderate to vigorous exercise every day.
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0: All right, all you pet parents, time for a personal question. You think your dog loves you? The answer is almost certainly yes, but here are a few ways dogs do express their love. Watch your dog's eyebrows and ears is the first hint. According to the Department of Animal Science at Azabu University, when dogs are happy to see us, they'll lift their eyebrows, especially the left one, or their left ear will move back a bit. In their study, dogs were alone in a room when either their dog parent walked in or a stranger walked in. When the dogs saw their pet parents, they immediately lifted their eyebrows, especially their left. When they saw a stranger, there was significantly less facial movement. And if there was movement, it was the right brow or the right ear. Another sign your dog is in love with you, deep eye contact. Dr. Brian Hare founded the Canine Cognition Center at Duke University. He says when your dog gives you eye contact, she is, quote, hugging you with her eyes, because it triggers the bonding hormone oxytocin, the same hormone that helps mothers and babies bond. One more sign your dog loves you, he yawns when you yawn. Yawning is contagious for humans and for dogs. The mirroring is one way dogs communicate with each other and us. It's a nonverbal way of saying, I understand you. In a study from the University of Tokyo, dogs were more likely to yawn when their owners yawned as opposed to a stranger. How about that?
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0: Coming up from the World Happiness Report, I'll share the signs you're truly happy, whether you know it or not. You'll find this interesting.

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0: Here's an important question. Please answer honestly. Are you happy right now? Well, according to a recent World Happiness Report, most people are saying they're less happy now than they were 5 years ago. But while we all have occasional struggles at work and in our personal lives, other research suggests we're probably happier than we realize. So here we go with some signs that you might be truly happy, whether you know it or not. First, you're in a healthy relationship right now, and not necessarily a romantic one either. Research in the Journal of Epidemiology and Community Health shows that having a strong social circle does more to protect our psychological well-being than almost any other factor. After all, the more laughs we have with friends and family or our partner, the less likely we are to become depressed later in life. And then you're probably happy if you regularly celebrate other people's successes. Life coach Ty Goodwin says, when you cheer for somebody else, when you express genuine joy for them, it gives you an opportunity to connect and form deeper social bonds, which instantly produces happiness for you. And we will all be happier if we always have goals. Anything from cleaning out the clutter in your closet to planning your next family vacation or just reading one book a month. Research shows that simply having goals makes us more satisfied with our lives. Psychologist Timothy Pitchell says, it's because every time we achieve a goal, we get a boost of feel-good dopamine. And even if we're just making measured progress toward a goal, knowing that we have a sense of purpose when we roll out of bed and that we're pursuing it every day is proven to make us very happy.
1: IFYL. Intelligence for your life.

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1: Time for more conversation starters. Here are a few body facts explained so you can explain them to somebody else. First of all, why do we grow wisdom teeth? They're a third set of molars, and our ancient ancestors needed them to chew on tough foods like roots and meat. And since there weren't any dentists way back when, it was handy to have some extra teeth when others fell out from rot. But today, 35% of the population never develops wisdom teeth, a sign of an evolutionary shift that means the human jaw is getting too small to accommodate the wisdom teeth. One more to share with you. Why does your stomach feel like it's in your throat when you're on a roller coaster? It's because it kind of is in your throat. When a roller coaster plummets downward, your seat belt keeps your body down in the seat, but your organs aren't strapped down. And ones that are loosely connected, like your stomach and your intestines, they float up as you go down so rapidly. Your nerves detect that movement, and it gives you the feeling that your stomach is in your throat.
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0: So we now know that a cluttered environment will hurt your physical and your mental health. Clutter triggers stress, mental exhaustion, even depression. I get this feeling myself. I have a cluttered studio right now. So here's how getting organized can create a more balanced life. Number one, it will improve your diet. At the University of Minnesota, people were offered snacks after working on a project for 10 minutes, either in a tidy or a messy space. The result? People in the tidy environment were twice as likely to choose an apple over a chocolate bar because clutter stresses our brain, making us crave comfort foods. In another study, internist Dr. Eva Selhub found that organized people were more likely to plan their meals, stock up on nutritious foods, and prepare fruits and vegetables to make healthy eating easier. Another reason to kill off the clutter in your life: improved relationships. Clutter affects your brain's ability to concentrate and process information. It can keep you from connecting with your family. And research from UCLA found that clutter strongly impacts a person's mood and self-esteem. So a messy home can actually lead to more strife at home. And decluttering can also improve your sleep life. This makes a lot of sense to me. UCLA researchers say arriving home to a mess keeps levels of the stress hormone cortisol high, and then those levels don't drop on their own as you wind down for the day. Clutter also keeps the brain active, another enemy of sleep. Clutter is the ultimate enemy.
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1: Let's do this.
0: Hey, let's see. It's Hump Day.
1: Oh, it is. Hump Day.
0: Wednesday, the 12th day. I almost said October.
1: Well, then my birthday would be tomorrow, so I would enjoy that.
0: Of August, and back to school day for a bunch more kids today. Look out for those school buses. And on our prize list, we have Win 'Em Before You Can Buy 'Em tickets to see Pentatonix. That's the wonderful a cappella group that does all the Christmas music.
1: Yeah, they're fun.
0: They have a tour coming up this Christmas season called Christmas in the City Tour. And they're going to make a stop at John Paul Jones Arena in Charlottesville Saturday, November 28th. We'll give away free tickets, 7:20 or so. Don't let me forget, we got a recipe reveal for Feed Day Thursday with Kroger. Do that around 7:40. At 7:55, the Brain Buster. All this week, it's good for tickets for Party in Elmwood, the Thursday evening concert series at Elmwood Park in downtown Roanoke. And our afternoon buddy, Danny Myers, this week is giving away Hill City Howlers baseball tickets.
1: All right, we got high temperatures later today up around 90 degrees with a chance of some afternoon showers and storms. More of the same for Thursday. A little bit cooler this morning than we had at this time yesterday, 68 right now at Q99.
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0: Today's hits, yesterday's favorites. This is Q99, and we are WSOQ, Roanoke, Lynchburg, and the New River Valley. It's 6:03. I'm Dick Daniels.
1: Good morning. I'm David Page, and I've got news for you. Search for life in the rubble of Colombia's earthquake growing more desperate. Search teams pushing up against a key time threshold to locate survivors before it's too late. They consider the first 48 to 72 hours crucial for retrieving people alive. At least 220 dead, 2,700 reported missing. Virginia Department of Health reaffirming vaccine recommendations and school immunization requirements. This comes after President Trump signed an executive order that called for the separation of measles, mumps, and rubella shots. Department of Health says that executive order does not change vaccine recommendations or school immunization requirements in Virginia. Town of Pulaski, mandatory water restrictions amid drought conditions. Customers required to discontinue non-essential water use, like watering lawns and filling pools and the like, unless it's necessary for health, safety, or essential operations. Town of Blacksburg set to implement changes that could make it easier to find parking. They're going to launch a new mobile app that can alert drivers when a parking spot has opened up. Changes would go into effect either winter break this school year or when students are away during next summer break. And finally, off we go to California. Eureka, California. And our final story. A bookstore receiving a package turned out to be quite something. The bookstore is named Booklegger. And it is owned by a woman who opened up the package at the bookstore the other day. And the book was inside the package was called Unstrung Harp by an author named Edward Gorey. And there was a note along with the book. And the note read, "I was a student with a horrible drug and alcohol problem. I was in desperate need of money, but even more desperately needed a spiritual awakening in my life. I was eventually blessed." It went on to say that they had stolen this book from that bookstore 40 years ago. The book recently was discovered in this guy's garage. He said, "I was so happy to find that the store was still in business so I could return the book and tell you how sorry I am for my utter lack of principles." They included $100 with the note and asked the store to get in contact if there was anything further I might do to right this wrong. The owner of the Booklegger store, Jennifer McFadden, says she was touched by the gesture. It would have been so much easier to just feel bad about it but not act on those feelings. But they did, with the note and $100, trying to, never too late.
2: Right.
1: To try to make things right.
2: Make amends.
1: Good for that. Makes me feel good.

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1: Q99 weather. All right, partly cloudy skies today. High temperatures up around 90. Overnight lows tonight down around 70 degrees, back into the low 90s. Chance of showers for Thursday. Currently 68 in Roanoke, 68 Lynchburg, 64 in the New River Valley. Breaking news, weather, traffic, anytime it happens on Q99.
2: 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Let us know if you see something. It is 6:06. Dick and Dave, live and local in Virginia's Blue Ridge on Q99. Today's hits, yesterday's favorites.

0: Q99, today's hits, yesterday's favorites. I'm Dick Daniels. There's David Page.
1: Good morning.
0: I have a question for you.
1: I have an answer, maybe.
0: What's the most dangerous spot in your house? When we're talking about injuries.
1: Not every house has this, but in my house, it's stairs. The stairs to the basement. This is Dave's fear as I get older. As I get older, stairs. Because what am I doing with stairs? I'm going up and down to the basement. What am I doing as I'm going up and down to the basement? I'm generally carrying something.
0: Mm-hmm.
1: I'm going to take laundry down to the basement because our washer and dryer is down there. I'm going to carry the laundry back up. Oh, the Christmas decorations, I got to get those. Carry those up, carry those down. That's Dave's fear as he reaches elder statesman age.
0: That's a great answer. That is not
1: that
0: the
1: is
0: correct
1: not
0: answer based on...
1: Is it the shower?
0: Ding, ding, ding.
1: Is it really?
0: It's
1: okay.
0: The bathroom.
1: Okay. Yeah.
0: I might have guessed the kitchen because you're using sharp
1: knives,
0: objects.
1: High on the list, yes.
0: Hot things on the stove.
1: All of the above.
0: But it is the kitchen. The
1: bathroom.
0: Bathroom. Beg your pardon.
1: Right.
0: Thank
1: okay.
0: you.
1: Uh-huh.
0: And the number one thing, falls.
1: Falls. I have that. Right. I have that kind of that fear, too.
0: Do you use one of those mats in the shower?
1: No. We have a rough surface. You know what I'm saying? On the bottom of the shower,
0: oh, okay.
1: It's like, it's not a mat, but it's kind of like when you're standing on it, it's supposed to be a little bit more. But still, when you're stepping out of the shower, and I have a tub shower, so
0: yep.
1: You have to put your leg up. Now, you're on one foot, putting your leg over, and if that foot slipped out, you're done.
0: Yes. Highly recommend the textured map with the mat
1: mm-hmm.
0: with the suction cups on the bottom
1: That's
0: of
1: good,
0: it inside
1: that,
0: the
1: very good,
0: shower.
1: Very good. But yeah, those shower tiles, you start throwing soap and water and it's slippery slickly and all the shampoo and all that.
0: Slippery slickly.
1: Right. And all of a sudden, oopsie boopsie.
0: So yeah. Be careful
1: in
0: the bathroom.
1: Always good. I think we know it, but it's always good to be reminded.
0: Right.
1: And just kind of put it in the forefront of your mind. Please be careful.
0: Q99.
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0: Q99, Dick and Dave's three things you need to know. Number one.
1: Well, members of the Kiwanis Club of Roanoke and Carilion Clinic gathering at Mill Mountain Star this morning to honor Nancy Howell Agee, CEO Emeritus of Carilion Clinic, as the 2026 Star of the Year. A plaque will be unveiled honoring her and her service to this community. She is an amazing woman.
0: Number two.
2: The Powerball jackpot tonight. It's $975 million, right?
1: Uh-oh.
2: Wrong.
1: Wrong.
2: The estimated jackpot is now $1 billion.
1: Whoa, there it is. There it is.
2: It's the 15th time that a national lottery jackpot has been $1 billion or more. Good luck if you play, and please play responsibly.
0: Number three.
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1: High temperatures later today into the low 90s. Chance of a late day shower or storm. More of the same for Thursday. Currently 68 at Q99.
2: 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Somebody.

0: near the rest area. Traffic is backed up and it's moving very, like 3 miles an hour. And I think it may be an accident because I've had a couple emergency vehicles come by.
1: Oh,
2: okay. 81.
0: So I'm not sure. I'm not. Yeah. 81 going south.
2: Got it. Thank you for the info. And I'm looking at one of those traffic cameras right now, and it's the traffic is barely moving and it's okay. Really backing up. It looks like there is an accident, and it's near the first Troutville exit going okay. southbound, and the traffic's backed up past the rest area.
1: Okay, very good. Coming up, we got a little push here to try to get Virginia's Blue Ridge some national recognition. That story next on Q99.

0: Q99. It's Dick and Dave. Today's hits, yesterday's favorites. Q99.
1: All right, off we go to the USA Today. And the USA Today currently has their Reader's Choice Award survey for the best destination for fall colors.
2: Oh, okay.
1: For 2026. This is officially live, allowing public voting to determine the top autumn landscapes in the country. Voting is underway, will remain open until September 7th. And the official rankings will be announced then on

0: September the 16th. They do include a live leaderboard.
1: Oh.
0: And currently at number one is Roanoke, Virginia.
2: Yeah. All right.
0: Now, last year, Roanoke did very well in this. Finished in second place behind Michigan's Upper Peninsula was the winner. Last year, Roanoke finished second. But right now, first place right now.
1: And we can all go and vote?
0: And we can all go and vote. I've put a link up on the Q99 Facebook page. You click that on, and you get the information, and you can vote on that.
1: Okay.
0: So good luck to Roanoke. Again, it's open until September the 7th, so a couple weeks still of voting left, and hopefully Roanoke will win this year and not get the silver medal. We want the gold medal because there are losers. We don't have time for losing. Right?
1: What's the Ricky Bobby quote?
0: Yeah.
1: If you're not first, you're last.
0: First, you're last.
1: Yep.
0: So that's what we're going with. No silver medals. All right. For the gold.
1: Q99 Facebook page.
0: There it is.
1: Vote.
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0: 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And I'm going 10, 30, 65 in a 45 zone.
9: Yo, what's my gas tank on E?
0: Oh, and hello, officer.
9: Wait, what? I'm losing my license. I'll lose my job. And here come the court costs. Oh, man, that's the thing about pedal to the metal, dude. You speed,
10: you lose. Slow down. Driving is no game. 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
1: Happy back to school day. We have a lot of school districts going back today. Amherst County, Bland County, Botetourt, Buena Vista, Campbell, Craig, Floyd, Giles, Grayson, Halifax, Lexington, Nelson, Radford, Rockbridge County. All going back today. Have a great first day of school. We will look for those pictures on Facebook. And let's have a little fun with elementary school and Gary Gulman.
2: I resented a lot about elementary school. My teacher always made a big deal out of the art class scissors, those safety scissors. Should we go crazy? Don't run with the scissors. For the love of God, kids, don't run with the scissors. Did you remember those scissors? They didn't cut anything. I got worse cuts from the brown paper towels.
1: Yeah. Oh, yeah.
2: Remember? Start off with a runny nose, wind up with a bloody nose.
1: Oh,
2: yeah,
1: no.
2: Those were delicate. There were pieces of bark in those things. I'd rather wipe my nose on an oak tree, to be quite honest with you. Honestly, you could take those scissors, put them right here. Teacher, don't you come a step further. I am going to end it. I can't make a cursive Z. You wouldn't even get a hickey from that. But my teacher, she was so afraid of them, she would hide them in her desk drawer, lock the bottom drawer to protect us. Which is so brilliant, of course, except for the fact that in the back of the room, right next to the pencil sharpener, she would leave that giant paper cutter.
1: That's a good point.
3: That's funny.
1: Gary Gulman on Q99. Today's hits, yesterday's...

0: here. It's Dick and Dave's Feel Good on the 50s on Q99.
1: Think back when you were 13 years old, and what did you do in summer break? Out in the neighborhood.
2: Sleeping late. I had a beach available. That might have been a little body surfing, a little surfing involved. Yeah, go.
1: What? Let me tell you what this 13-year-old did during his summer break.
2: Okay.
1: His name is Zach Waters from Utah. He spent nearly 300 hours using his 3D printing skills.
2: Oh, wow.
1: To build
2: what is this?
1: A custom wheelchair for a 20-month-old girl with disabilities. 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Designing, printing, testing, assembling the chair to make sure that it was really going to make a difference. It has pink accents because pink is her favorite color. Wow. It includes a removable cup holder and tray table.
2: Really?
1: Space on the back where heavier medical equipment can be stored. Footrest and headrest can be adjusted as she grows, while the straps are made from soft, flexible material added comfort.
2: And you're making me sound like a schmuck. 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
1: Yes, 13 years old with a 3D printer. These 3D printer products have become amazing.
2: It's amazing.
1: I don't know how in the world it all works.
2: I still don't know how it works, but it's amazing.
1: He said it combines two of my favorite things in life, 3D printing and helping people in need.
2: That's amazing. I mean, at 13, he's doing this. He's going to have he's building himself a life.
1: Yep.
2: Good for you. Wow.
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2: Do the low 90s with a chance of a late day shower or storm. More of the same as we get into Thursday. Currently, 69 degrees at Q99.
1: Reminder, Q99 traffic, accident 81 southbound, mile marker 157 in Botetourt.

0: Today's hits, yesterday's favorites. You are listening to Q99, and we are WSOQ. Roanoke, Lynchburg, and the New River Valley. It is 7:04. I'm Dick Daniels.
1: Good morning. I'm David Page, and I've got news for you. Tragedy, the disaster in Columbia. Search for life in the rubble after the earthquake there growing more desperate. Search teams up against key time thresholds to locate survivors before it's too late. They consider the first 48 to 72 hours crucial for retrieving people alive from the rubble. At least 220 are dead, 2,700 reported missing. President Trump says he slipped away from Air Force One after a trip last month in Turkey because the Secret Service and military wanted him on a different plane due to a threat. They stowed away in an airport catering container. The President of the United States was in a catering container to sneak onto another plane while Air Force One was sent into the sky as a decoy. Wow. Town of Pulaski enacting mandatory water restrictions amid ongoing drought situations. Customers required to discontinue non-essential water use, watering lawns, gardens, pools, the like, and any other outdoor uses of water that are not necessary for health, safety, or essential operations. Wishing the best to Sir Rod Stewart. Cancels upcoming tour dates because of a coronary procedure. He's going to take a few weeks off to recuperate. He's 81 years old. And finally, off we go to the world of film and our final story here. And off we go to the Lyric Theater.
0: We love the Lyric
1: Theater. We love the Lyric Theater in Blacksburg. Tonight, they are honoring the late, great Robert Duvall. Each month, the Lyric spotlights a different director, writer, actor. For August, they are spotlighting Robert Duvall. And tonight, at 7 o'clock at the Lyric Theater, on the big screen, Days of Thunder.
0: Oh, David Page will be on the big screen tonight at the Lyric.
1: Tonight at the Lyric. And now, you know, rest in peace, Bobby Duvall. We love Bobby, my co-star in Days of Thunder. So, they are going to show that's at 7 o'clock tonight, released in 1990. And I think it was summer of 89 is when I was down there when I did my my filming of the, I was an extra in Days of Thunder.
0: Yes.
1: So when it gets to the Daytona race, which is toward the end of the film, and the pre-race activities are going on, there is a shot. Randy Quaid is right in the center of the shot, and I am standing behind Randy Quaid. It's at that point you turn and yell at the projectionist to pause the film so you can see. It's like a second and a half. That's about all you're going to get out of me on that. But hey, yes, so tonight on the big screen, and it was really a great, it's really a fun movie.
0: It is a fun movie.
1: It's a fun movie. It's kind of a guilty pleasure. Days of Thunder, Tom Cruise, and Bobby Duvall, rest in peace, my co-stars, and Nick. Nicole Kidman. We called her Nick on this set. Fantastic.
0: And they're working. They're going to do it.
1: Right.
0: The sequel. And so we're waiting for the call.
1: I'm waiting on the phone call. I'm waiting on that. Yes, indeed. Q99 weather. All right. High temperatures today. We get those up into the low 90s. Today, the forecast high. Hot. Maybe not quite as humid, but we still have a chance of late day showers and storms. Overnight lows tonight down around 70 degrees, back up around 90. For Thursday, currently 69 in Roanoke, 64 in Lynchburg, 66. New River Valley, breaking news, weather, traffic, when it happens on Q99
0: traffic, we do have an accident, 81 southbound in Botetourt County around mile marker 157. That is a little bit south of the rest area in Troutville. And I'm looking at one of those video cameras for the traffic, and it is just crawling at this point and backed up a few miles. 81 southbound, mile marker 157 in Botetourt County. If you see something on your drive, let us know. We'll keep everybody up to date. It is 7:08 on the way in the next 30 minutes. We're going to give away tickets to see Pentatonix and their Christmas concert tour that'll be coming to Charlottesville in November.

0: The best varieties on Q99, today's hits, yesterday's favorites. We have a bunch of schools that are heading back to school today.
1: Watch the buses.
0: But bunch started yesterday, a lot today, a few more tomorrow, then the final kids go back to school next week. But let's celebrate, shall we?
1: What are we celebrating?
0: Back to school time. Let's recognize Staples for a couple of great commercials that they ran at back to school time. One was the two kids back to school shopping with dad in the Staples, and the kids are moping while the dad is
1: pushing, celebrating,
0: the car, grabbing things. And the song that they chose to use was this
1: is.
0: One.
1: There it is.
2: It's the most
1: That's cute.
2: Wonderful time
1: That's funny.
2: Of the year.
0: And then, do you remember the Staples commercial back in the day that featured Alice Cooper?
1: Oh, wow.
0: Who remembers that one?
1: No, I don't remember that one.
0: So it's Alice Cooper playing a dad.
1: Okay.
0: And he's got the black eye makeup on, right? And he's got his little girl with him who kind of has black hair and kind of looks a little bit like Wednesday Addams.
1: Oh, okay.
0: All right. And they're shopping for back to school supplies. And here's what it sounded like. Shopping.
3: I thought you said school's out forever.
4: No. The song goes, school's out for summer. Nice try, though.
5: School's in. Everything you need's here and ready to go, even if your kids aren't.
1: That's cute.
0: It's really good, and I put it up on the Q99 Facebook
1: page. That's fun.
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2: Here we go. Pentatonix bringing their Christmas in the City tour to the John Paul Jones Arena in Charlottesville Saturday night, November the 28th. 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
3: 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Let the angel voices ring.
0: Man, they're so good.
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1: 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Be the 19th caller. We hook you up. 540-389-0099.

0: Good morning. This is Q99's Dick and Dave, and you are the 19th caller.
1: Excellent. Thank you.
2: You're welcome. What's your name?
1: Debbie.
0: Hi, Debbie. Where are you calling from?
1: I'm from Lynchburg.
2: In Lynchburg. Congratulations for you, 19th caller. Pentatonix and their Christmas in the City tour comes to the John Paul Jones Arena November 28th. You got a pair of tickets. Win them before you can buy them. Congratulations, Debbie.
1: Yeah, thank you.
2: You're
1: thank
2: so,
1: you so
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1: much.
2: Welcome.
0: Merry Christmas.
1: Thank you.
0: How about another pair of tickets tomorrow morning?
2: Yes.
0: In the 7 o'clock hour on Q99.
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2: Today, a low 90s forecast high. We do have a slight chance of a late day shower or storm. A little better chance of rain as we get into Thursday. Again, those highs, low 90s. Currently, it is 70 degrees at Q99.
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0: for Feed Day Thursday with Kroger coming up on Q99.

0: don't change your pants at the scene of the crime.
1: Another dumb criminal. Oh, here we go.
0: Q99, No Way News. In South Africa, burglar broke into a house, took jewelry, silverware, cash. He also saw a new pair of jeans the owner of the house had sitting on the dresser.
1: Oh, God.
0: I wonder if they'll fit me.
1: Oh, no.
0: He takes off the pants that he was wearing and puts on the jeans. Wow, these feel great. And off he went with the jewelry, silverware, cash, and new jeans. But he left behind his old jeans in the pocket.

0: The police found a parole card from the last time he was in jail.
1: Wow. No way.
0: It had the burglar's address on it. They went to his address and arrested him. He was still wearing the jeans.
2: Is that like a punch card when you're a frequent shopper of some place? They punch. It's like, hey, your parole card. You're going to need this again. And we punch another hole in it. Here we go. Wow.
0: Q99, Feed Dave Thursday recipe reveal next. I want

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1: Let's go.
0: Presented by Kroger. What am I going to make this week? So I wanted to do something for back to school.
1: Peanut butter and jelly sandwiches.
2: Dang it.
1: Is that, did I spoil it?
0: Yep. Tomorrow, PB&J.
1: Do something for back to that. That's what back to school means to me. Maybe a bologna sandwich. But go ahead.
0: Well, back to school to me means, wow, busy.
1: You're busy.
0: Lots of things going on, helping with homework, filling out forms and all of this stuff. And Kathy in Botetourt sent me this recipe. And Kathy says, we used to make this on every first night of school.
1: Oh, okay. Wow. Tradition.
0: Guess what it's called?
1: First night of school casserole.
0: It's called back to school casserole.
1: Oh, back to school casserole.
0: I kid you not. What does it say there?
1: Right there, back to school casserole.
0: Yes.
1: We have a winner.
0: Some rotisserie chicken that I'm going to chop up. We're going to do some rotini noodles.
1: Okay.
0: And then make a cheesy mixture with chicken soup, broth, milk, and cheddar. And it has some mixed vegetables in there, some spices, and then we top it off with the French fried onions.
1: Oh, we like those. Oh, terrific.
0: Okay. And bake it up for a little
1: while. That sounds really good.
0: Apparently quick and easy.
1: And back to school.
0: And everybody likes it.
1: Okay.
0: Literally, it's called back to school casserole, y'all. Thank you, Kathy and Botetourt.
1: That's really fun.
0: Feed Day Thursday with Kroger. We'll try it tomorrow morning around this time on Q99.
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1: This Saturday at Mountain Lake Resort near Blacksburg, they're having their annual Dirty Dancing Days Summer Festival with back-to-back-to-back showing of the movie starting at 1 o'clock and then all kinds of different activities, including, yes, watermelon races.
2: Okay.
1: I carried a watermelon.
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1: 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A lot of it filmed there at Mountain Lake Lodge. The original Kellermans, if you will. 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
5: High temperatures today into the low 90s, partly cloudy skies, slight chance of a late day shower or storm, a little better chance of a shower tomorrow. Highs again, low 90s. Currently, it is 70 at Q99.
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1: It's Q99's Brain Buster. 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
2: A study finds that we do this more between 5 and 6 p.m. than any other time of day. Do what? 540-389-0099.
3: All right, when the Brain Buster will hook you up, we got a four-pack of tickets. Party in Elmwood, the concert series in downtown Roanoke. And tomorrow night, one of their remix nights, it is Y2K Kids.
2: Yeah.
3: Is the act tomorrow night. All right?
2: Study finds that we do this more between 5 p.m. and 6 p.m. than any other time of the day. What is it? 389-0099.

0: today's hits, yesterday's favorites, Q99 and the Brainbuster already have a winner. That correct answer is on the way shortly on WSLQ. Roto Clinchburg and the New River Valley. It is 8:03. I'm Dick Daniels.
1: Good morning. I'm David Page. I have news for you. Search for life in the rubble of Colombia's earthquake, powerful earthquake, growing more desperate. Search team still trying to find survivors before it's too late. They consider the first 48 to 72 hours crucial in retrieving people alive, at least 220 dead, 2,700 last report missing. Town of Pulaski enacting mandatory water restrictions amid drought conditions. Customers required to discontinue non-essential water use, watering your lawn, the garden, filling up your swimming pool, these kinds of things. Only use water necessary for health, safety, or essential operations. Town of Blacksburg set to implement changes that could make it easier to find parking. It's tough there. They're launching a new mobile app that can alert drivers when a parking spot has opened up. Changes would go into effect either during the winter break when students are away this year or during the next summer break. Powerball lottery officials adjusting the estimated jackpot. Tonight's jackpot now $1 billion. 15th time the national lottery's been over $1 billion. Today is Middle Child Day.
0: Oh.
1: Dedicated to those born between siblings. So my brother Tracy, the third of five boys. Oh. He's right in the middle. So I celebrate my brother Tracy today on Middle Child Day.
0: Bless your mom.
1: Yeah.
0: Five boys.
1: Five boys. And finally, off we go to Arkansas. And our final story here, specifically, we are at Maumelle High School in Arkansas. And of course, thousands upon thousands upon thousands of high school football players across the country are taking in practice now. Starting to practice, getting ready for the big season coming up. Kicking it off very, very soon. And at the Maumelle High School in Arkansas, we have a practice going on. When one of the players determined there was movement going on inside his helmet.
0: What?
1: Movement. He took off his helmet, went over to his defensive coach, said, "Coach, what's going on in my helmet? I feel something going on in here." Ladies and gentlemen, inside the helmet was a 2-foot-long cottonmouth snake.
0: What?
1: Was wound up inside of his helmet, and it started moving while it was on.
0: Whoa.
1: His head. So it was funny. The coach said, he took the helmet off. We determined there was a snake in there. And he said, "Can I get another helmet?" We handed him another helmet. And he went back to practice. I was like, okay.
0: Good job.
1: This guy's like, "I'm in. Let's go. I'm ready to play football." Yes, a 2-foot cottonmouth, which, yes, is venomous.
0: Oh, wow.
1: And they said this could have gone way, way bad. But again, nobody was injured. They called in an animal control person. They took it, got it into a bag, and then took it out to the wild and released it back into the wild. He had worn that helmet for about an hour of practice
0: before
1: he determined
0: wow,
1: that there was a snake wait inside of his helmet. So have a great season, son.
2: Wow. Snakes.
1: Yeah, that's what he said.
2: Why did it have to be snakes?
1: Q99 weather, another hot one today. High temperatures, low 90s. The forecast high, partly cloudy sky. Slight chance of a late day shower. A little better chance of showers as we get into Thursday. High temperatures back into the low 90s. The overnight lows around 70. Currently, it is 70 in Roanoke. 68, Lynchburg, 66 in the New River Valley. Breaking news, weather, traffic, anytime it happens on Q99
0: traffic. We still have a backup on 81 southbound in Botetourt County around mile marker 157. It's backed up about 3 miles. And this is just south of the Troutville rest area on 81 southbound, and the traffic's still just crawling right now. Hope everybody's okay, and if you see something on your drive, please let us know when it's safe to do so. Q99's Brainbuster today, a study finds that we do this more between 5 p.m. and 6 p.m. than any other time of the day. We have a winner. The correct answer's coming up on Q99 right now. Sabrina Carpenter on the playlist.

0: So a study finds that we do this more between 5 p.m. and 6 p.m. than any other time of the day. That is the Q99 Brain Buster today. What is it?
1: Is it texting?
0: Be more specific.
1: Texting or checking in while driving from work.
0: Okay. Texting while driving is unfortunately the correct answer. My.
2: Wow. That is unfortunate. Hey, you got it. You're a winner.
1: Yay.
2: Congratulations. What's your name?
1: My name is Jody.
0: Hey, Jody, where are you calling from?
1: I'm calling from Floyd.
2: In Floyd. Congratulations for you. We got the 4-pack of tickets. Party in Elmwood concert series in downtown Roanoke. Congratulations.
1: Thank you so much.
2: You're welcome.
0: Don't text and drive, y'all.
1: Yes, for the record, I do not do that.
0: Good for you. Great job. More Party in Elmwood tickets tomorrow on Q99.
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3: 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He can do anything. 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

0: like a mule. 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I'm just going to... Well, we married, and I had my first baby by him. And it dawned on me one day. I thought, he's smart at work. 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Because it was like 3 years before that I was dancing to Prince, When Doves Cry, you know?
1: Leanne Morgan on Q99. Today's hits, yesterday's favorites. Still.

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1: All right, partly cloudy skies. Again, very hot today. Low 90s, forecast high. Slight chance of a shower today. A little better chance of showers for Thursday. Again, highs low 90s. Currently, it is 71 at Q99.
0: All right, big Powerball jackpot tonight, kids.
1: That's right.
0: It's $975 million, right?
2: Nope.
0: They've adjusted it because people buying some tickets, apparently. A billion dollars.
1: Magic money there.
0: I know.
1: Oh, that's a magic number.
0: Okay.
1: Wowee.
0: If we're not here tomorrow morning, you'll understand why.
1: Thank you.
0: $1 billion. the 15th time that a national lottery jackpot has been a billion or more.
1: That's a big one.
0: Good luck if you play.
1: Yep.
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Q99. Dick and Dave in the morning, the most music for the workday, and Danny Myers afternoons on Q99, 3 until 7. We love his Big Fat 5 contest a little after 5 every day.

Q99 traffic. We still have a backup on 81 South in Botetourt County. Mile marker 157, a tractor-trailer accident from earlier this morning. It's still backed up about 3 miles, and traffic is getting by, but at a crawl. 81 southbound at mile marker 157. Keeping you up to date on Q99.

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Rolling through the 8:30 workday kickoff. It's a great way to start your day with an hour of nonstop music. 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

0: Q99, today's hits, yesterday's favorites. Big day for back to school today. Lots of kids headed back. Hope it's a good school year for all the kids and teachers and parents. And we were sharing a old TV commercial from Staples that was a lot of fun. And it's up on the Q99 Facebook page if you'd like to check it out. It features rock star Alice Cooper with the black makeup on his eyes and everything. And he's doing some back to school shopping with his daughter, who says, "I thought you said school's out forever."
1: "I thought you said school's out forever."
2: "No, no, no. The song goes, school's out for summer. Nice try, though."
0: "School's out for summer." I thought that's so funny. Nice try, though.
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They say.

ain't a masterpiece. Oh my, my, oh my, my love. 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
1: High temperatures today into the low 90s. Slight chance of a late day shower or storm. A little better chance of showers as we get into Thursday. Again, those highs in the 90s. Currently 75 at Q99.
0: Q99 traffic. It is still just a crawl on 81 in Botetourt County.
1: Morning.
0: Southbound, mile marker 157. It was an accident earlier involving two tractor trailers, and the traffic is still backed up like 3 miles. 81 southbound, mile marker 157. We will be back tomorrow morning, and around 7:20, we'll have more tickets to give away for the Pentatonics Christmas concert. It's going to be at John Paul Jones Arena in Charlottesville in late November. Also, Feed Day Thursday with Kroger. I was looking for some kind of back-to-school idea.
1: You found it.
0: Kathy and Botetourt sent me a recipe, and the recipe is called...
1: Back-to-school casserole.
0: Yep.
1: That's so funny.
0: We'll try tomorrow morning around 7:40. And good luck if you're going to play the Powerball.
1: Oh, Whopper.
0: It is now at $1 billion.
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Thank you for listening in while you work today in Roanoke. 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

Q99, today's hits. Yesterday's favorite should be sunny today. A passing shower storm possibility. We still have a flood watch in place. High today at about 88. Tonight, slight chance of a shower storm. Otherwise, cloudy. Look for low tonight around 71. Here's Katy Perry, Q99.

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It's Saturday, November 28th. 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Q99.

0: 299, today's hits, yesterday's favorites. 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

If you're somebody who lets people have it, who calls people out when they do wrong, when they're rude, need to hear from you and your stories. What's Fun at 4 Chat today? 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

0: Q99, today's hits, yesterday's favorites. Not a bad day weatherwise. Sunny for the most part. We still have a chance of a shower or storm. A flood watch is in place. High this afternoon in the upper 80s.
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0: Q99, today's hits, yesterday's favorites. 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Elmwood Park in Roanoke, gates at 5, and the music is 6 to 8:30. 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

Well, it's going to be sunny this afternoon, breezy at times. We still have a chance of a passing shower or storm. A flood watch in place. Look for a high this afternoon at about 88. Partly cloudy skies for tonight.

Tomorrow morning at 7:40, it's Feed Day Thursday with Kroger on Q99. Back to school casserole tomorrow morning. Kathy and Bonita, thank you for sending in the recipe.

0: Q99, today's hits, yesterday's favorites. Here's what's happening in Virginia's Blue Ridge with Q99. 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

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Tomorrow morning around 7:20, Dick and Dave on the morning show. 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

0: 99, today's hits, yesterday's favorites. 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

0: 99, today's hits, yesterday's favorites. 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

0: 99. Today's hits, yesterday's favorites. Partly to mostly sunny this afternoon. Even so, we have a flood watch in place for the possibility of a passing shower or storm that could dump some rain, a high near 88. And then it will be a slight chance of a shower or storm tonight. Otherwise, partly cloudy, 71. Sunny tomorrow, high of 94. And a chance of a pop-up shower storm.
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is WSLQ, Roanoke, Lynchburg, and the New River Valley. 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

I mean, I guess it was an excuse to knock off work for a little while today. Danny Myers, Q99, the partial solar eclipse. But it was just a nick, just a little chip out of the sun. And you had to have your special glasses to see even that little chip. I mean, not like the one we had a couple of years ago. I mean, come on. That was moving. That was emotional stuff. Today was just an excuse to walk outside into the heat. 87 now at Q99.

Bradford City and Campbell County among the schools. First day back today, Q99. How was it? How are you doing so far? Text me 81944. This is Maroon 5.

Now, I mentioned the eclipse that happened today, the solar eclipse. That was a big bowl of nothing for us. But there is something you can see. You want to know? Danny Myers, Q99, the Perseid meteor shower. You got to get up early. Pre-dawn is when you can see up to 100 shooting stars per hour next few nights. Avril Lavigne, I'm With You, the All Music Hour, commercial free. I'm standing

Oh, my goodness. Wednesday, halfway to Friday already on Q99. Danny Myers in the afternoon. You know every day is a holiday. When we get together, a little afternoon party. Celebrating Middle Child Day. Were you the middle child? Do you have a middle child? Did they resemble Jan Brady always? Marsha, Marsha, Marsha. Also, National Vinyl Record Day. Drop a needle. Enjoy. I have to admit, I have a collection of records and a record player. I never play them. Like, never, like, once a year. Actually, I will be cleaning the house and say, wouldn't it be nostalgic to put on a record? Yeah, that happens, like, once a year. But they are great decoration. They do look good. And they do sound good if you go through that extra effort. It's just so easy to play the songs off your phone and on the Q99 app, which is where you can get me in the afternoon and the viral gem next. What a 13-year-old did for a toddler in need, you have to hear. What's up? It's Danny Myers. Ashley's Labor Day sale is...

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tunes. Adele there. Q99, today's hits, yesterday's favorites. Maybe a storm tonight. 71 afternoon storm possible tomorrow. Hot, man. The dog days are barking. 94 tomorrow, 87. And your viral gem is next on Q99.

0: What a 13-year-old did for a toddler in need.
1: Right.
0: Kids can do amazing things. It's Danny Myers, Q99, today's viral gem. This kid in Utah spent nearly 300 hours this summer building a custom 3D printed wheelchair for a 20-month-old girl. This is Zach Waters.
2: It combines my two favorite things, 3D printing and helping people in need. It makes me so happy to print it and see the smiles and how happy the family is that really need the wheelchair.
0: And it's been explained to me. I've Googled it. I still don't understand how a printer can make physical things that actually work, like arms and hands, and in this case, the chair for this tiny child, this tiny toddler. She's got pink accents on there, a removable cup holder and tray, and storage space for the medical equipment she needs. Zach Waters, our hero today in the viral gem on Q99.
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so pretty when you look at the Powerball website and it says 1 billion is the jackpot tonight. 1 bill with the B. Drawing tonight, cash value 433 million. 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

call people out. What happens when you do? Q99 and Mitchell Clifton Forge says, Danny, I called out a dude who was blasting TikToks in a restaurant. He said, it's a free country. I said, so I guess you're free to be a... Okay, can't say that on the radio.

0: 99, Danny Myers. What's fun at 4chat today? Do you use your words to put people in their place? Give me a specific example of how you did it, because I don't. I kind of did it yesterday. I was really proud of myself because I was behind somebody and they were not that far ahead of me getting onto the elevator, and they could have held the door open for me. They didn't, but I was able to get there and hit the call button right as that elevator door was shutting. And so then it opened back up and I could see the shame in their faces. They were face to face with me, and I let them stew in it for a minute before I walked onto that elevator. And they were so stunned, they stood in the way. I had to like walk around them. They were in the front of the elevator by that door. But I kind of felt like that was standing up or calling her out, maybe. 81944 text if you do. You can also send me audio on the app. Do you call people out? Connie in Martinsville sent this audio.
1: 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Hi. I love listening to your show.
0: Thanks.
1: But I told a lady at the gym to wipe down her machine because I watched her walk away and not do it. She just rolled her eyes. I stood there, folded my arms, and stared at her.
0: Yes.
1: Until she did it.
0: Yes.
1: Sometimes you just have to be a
0: You just did it with your energy. You didn't even need to use your words. I love that. You were able to just control somebody's movements with your eyes and your vibe. 81944, do you call people out? What's fun at 4chat is on Q99.
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3: 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There's Peyton, Leo, Tasia.
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0: You had to push back. What did you do? 540-389-0099, Darlene.
1: When they wear the pants, right, and they sag all the way down to like their knees. First of all, I don't know how you're walking. I pulled that guy's pants up.
0: You pulled a stranger's pants up?
1: I sure did.
0: And they didn't do anything? You could have been arrested.
1: While they were just standing there, they were more in shock that I did it. So I guess that's why.
0: It feels like you might have given a wedgie or two as a child if that was a comfortable move for you.
1: Yep.

0: type of situation?
1: One that involved conversations, negotiations. Anonymous listener friend, not Marlene's situation. This is for Danny. She says, my roommate has people over constantly. I'm starting to feel like I never get to actually relax in my own apartment. I like your friends. I try to be social when they're here, but it's every day. And sometimes I just want to come home, sit on the couch and not have to interact with anybody. If I don't feel like hanging out, my only option is hiding in my bedroom, which she says is me being weird and antisocial. I finally told her, I need a few nights a week when we don't have people over. She said if she knew I was going to put restrictions on guests, she wouldn't have moved in. She's a great roommate otherwise. Is she? Is she? So I don't want to turn this into a huge fight. Is asking for a few guest-free nights every week reasonable? Do I need to accept that having a roommate means I don't get that kind of control over shared space? 81944 to text your thoughts. 540-389-0099 to phone your thoughts. Yeah, you're not matched. You're not well matched, you and her. And the fact that she's not negotiating at all, that's a problem. Aaron, what do you think?
2: Oh, my. This girl's got to go.
1: Which one? The roommate? I mean, I guess one of them's got to go, right?
2: Yeah.
1: Okay, so, but is there anything she could do other than moving out?
2: I would do the same. Like, hey, I'm going to invite my bunch of friends over every night and see how she likes it.
1: Just try to just see how much she could
2: run her off. Exactly. And then make it bigger.
1: Right, and just invite random people from the car wash. Just really sketchy.
2: Hey, tell
1: folks.
2: Her I'll come over and support it.
1: Invite a real sketch bunch over for a couple of nights. Get Aaron there doing shooters out of your belly button. You know, see what happens. See what happens. But do you have you been in a challenging roommate situation and can offer the solution that you found? Text 81944. It's Q99.
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agree with everything you are messaging Q99, your text 81944 about our friend's roommate situation. 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Big Fat Five coming up now. 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
0: 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Q99.

but it did. We've crossed over a billion with the Powerball. Boy, it'd be fun to win that tonight. Are you getting in? You getting your tickets? Just buy one. Don't worry about buying a lot. Q99, Tom Petty now. She's a good

Really appreciate you hanging in the afternoon. It's Danny Myers on Q99. And we have a big fat five. That is Virginia's biggest, fattest, juiciest quiz game. The five levels of knowledge that increase in difficulty if you get through all five. You're on the wall of the elite. Ashley in Martinsville, Annika in Roanoke, Tracy in Blacksburg, and many, many more.

0: 99, Danny Myers here with today's Big Fat Five, Virginia's biggest, fattest, juiciest quiz game. Kara and Rocky Mount back again. Hi, Kara.
1: Hello.
0: And Kara, you've got kids going back to school. You say it's bittersweet.
1: Yes, very bittersweet. The youngest one, it's the last day that I'll ever have a kid start kindergarten.
0: Oh,
1: so that's the bittersweet part. Oh, yeah.
0: And did that start, or you haven't done that yet?
1: Yes. She started last week, last Thursday.
0: All right. And did you do the pictures? Did you do the, first day with the chalkboard?
1: You know I did.
0: Because it was the last first. You had to do it. Oh, my gosh, Kara. You're getting me in my
1: field.
0: And
1: I'm extra.
0: Yeah. Oh, God. I love that. All right. And Kara, I do have your five levels of knowledge. They increase in difficulty. If you get through all five, you are double elite on the wall of the elite a second time. Are you ready?
1: Let's go.
0: Level one. First question. How many days are in the month of August?
1: January, February, March, April, May, June, July, August. 31.
0: 31 is right. Level two. I wasn't going to let you get out on that one. Mario Lopez played A.C. Slater on what TV show?
1: Saved by the Bell.
0: Saved by the Bell is level two. Level three question. A recent survey found that nearly 70% of what food was not actually extra virgin? Say food
1: olive
0: product.
1: Oil.
0: Olive oil is right. Level four. See how you do on this one. We're going to TV. Jesse Williams played Dr. Jackson Avery on what medical TV show?
1: Oh, God. I was a big fan of ER, so I know it's not that one. Mm-hmm. Oh, my God. Is it Grey's Anatomy?
0: It is Grey's Anatomy.
2: Level five. Oh,
1: I have never watched that show.
0: You know what? I watched the first season, but this was not for me. It was the same thing. I loved ER, and I was excited about Grey's Anatomy, and I thought it was going to be like ER. It's not. It's not. Not even close.
1: No. No, five. No one will ever be George Clooney. No one.
0: Never. Definitely not. All right, level five question, the last one. This is between you and double elite Kara. Here we go. What space mission took the first humans to the moon in 1969?
1: Oh, God. Is it like the spaceship name or the mission?
0: It's the mission. I think it is the spaceship name as well.
1: Man. Is it Apollo? I'm going to go with 13, and I hate that number. I'm going to go with Apollo 13, final answer.
0: Oh, friend, you're so close. It was Apollo 11.
1: I knew 11. It. I should have gone with my gut.
0: Darn it.
1: Man.
0: Darn it. That is a tough question, though. Out of nowhere, I wouldn't have gotten Apollo 11. I probably would have said Apollo 13,
1: and I hate that number, so I shouldn't have picked it anyways. But well, hey, you live and learn.
0: That's okay, Kara. You and the fam, good luck with all the back-to-school stuff.
1: Always.
0: All right, friend. And I do have a prize just for playing, so hang on one quick second. And if you want to get on the Big Fat Five, text your name, your town, and BFF to 81944. Name and town and BFF to 81944. Big Fat Five on Q99.
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Back in session, joining the party today, Allegheny, Amherst, Bland, Botetourt, Buena Vista, Campbell County, Craig County, Floyd, Lexington, Nelson, Radford, back in for the fall sesh, Q99.

0: Vigilantes unite on Q99. Danny Myers in the afternoon. When did you call somebody out, Clayton?
1: This was at my work, and I don't normally do this, but there's the same guy who keeps parking across two spaces. So I told him that there's not a lot of spaces here, and that's rude. He said, it's a nice car. I said, well, mine is too, and I know how to park in the lines. And so hopefully he does something about that.
0: I hope so, too.

0: Do you call people out? Do you let them know they're wrong? They're rude. They need to stop. Danny Myers, Q99. It's a fun chat because I really don't. So I'm empowered by what it is that you do. 540-389-0099. Hello, Tammy.
1: Let's see. You know how people, if you're in a grocery store, you're down the aisle, but they're like directly in the middle of it. Well, this woman left her buggy and I could not get to either side. So I took her buggy because she had walked away from it and pushed it to the side and put it on my Snapchat with the song Move, Get Out the Way.
0: So you not only took action, you also publicly shamed her.
1: Sure did.
0: Okay. Thank you, Tammy. Appreciate you listening. Jimmy and Manita got your audio on our Q99 app.
2: Sup, Danny?
0: Hi.
2: Yeah, I don't call out people all the time, but this was not that long ago. I was at the doctor, and there was a woman who was FaceTiming at full volume in the waiting room. And so I did say to her, can you please use headphones? And she said, it's not that loud.
0: Oh.
2: Yeah, so she didn't do anything about it and kind of made me look stupid, but everyone did cheer when she left.
0: That's right, so you did. I mean, she didn't change what she was doing, but everybody respected you. 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And thank you for your open mic on the Q99 app.
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Now, there's a viral clip of this singer, Taylor Dayne, going around. And on it, she talked about being on the Bad Tour with Michael Jackson when this song was at its peak. And the fact that he was jealous of her, said she was too good. She was exhausting his audiences. Do you believe it? Taylor on Q90.

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0: Have you had a very challenging roommate situation?
1: If you don't love the situation, I want to make you love the situation.
0: When you felt like you didn't have peace in your own home. Q99, Danny Myers, the situation that Marlene is going through. And really, your whole mental health is tied into your home, I think. And if you don't have a clean, safe, comfortable home, it can impact everything. And I feel not, Marlene, you're maybe being a little too accommodating of what's going on. She's got one roommate, and this roommate has people over all the time, every night of the week. And she's asked for at least a couple of nights a week, a few nights a week of peace where there aren't guests over. And the roommate's saying, nah, sorry, your problem, not mine. And that is, I don't know how long you can be in this situation with that roommate. 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
2: Oh, no, I would not. I would not be okay with this, Danny. That's why I have to live alone. Only guests on the weekends, that's what I would say.
0: That's right, for only guests on the weekends. And that's a negotiating point, maybe. Emily in Salem says this on the open mic feature on the Q99 app.
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0: Hi.
3: The situation today, I just want to say it is 100% reasonable. A shared apartment means you share everything. 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And I am proud of this person for standing up for herself.
0: Yeah, but she needs to stand up more because it sounds like she's got an impasse and the roommate is still walking all over her. If you got something different you're struggling with, let me know. 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

sad. Princess Diaries 3 is going to happen, but without Julie Andrews, who was in the first two movies. But she says, I'm retired. I ain't coming back. I ain't doing it. I'm retired, people. This is Danny with Pat Benatar on Q99.

All right. It's the late Big Fat Five, the final play of this great day. If you haven't heard it, it's our daily five-question quiz, five levels of knowledge. 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Got a prize just for playing. Hill City Howlers tickets, any home game, a four-pack. The game plays next on Q99.

0: Q99, Danny Myers here with today's Big Fat Five. Virginia's biggest, fattest, juiciest quiz game. Kara and Rocky Mount back again. Hi, Kara.
1: Hello.
0: And Kara, you've got kids going back to school. You say it's bittersweet.
1: Yes, very bittersweet. The youngest one, it's the first or last first day that I'll ever have a kid start kindergarten.
0: Oh,
1: so that's
0: gosh.
1: The bittersweet part. Oh, yeah.
0: Oh. And did that start, or you haven't done that yet?
1: Yes. She started last week,
0: okay.
1: Last Thursday.
0: All right. And did you do the pictures? Did you do the, you know, first day with the chalkboard? And
1: oh,
0: the whole thing?
1: You know I did.
0: Because it was the last first. You had to do it. Oh, my gosh, Kara. You're getting me in my
1: and I'm
0: field.
1: Extra.

0: Yeah. Oh, God. I love that. All right. And Kara, I do have your 5 levels of knowledge. They increase in difficulty. If you get through all 5, you are double elite on the wall of the elite a second time. Are you ready?
1: Let's go.
0: Let's go. Level 1. First question. How many days are in the month of August?
1: January, February, March, April, May, June, July, August. 31.
0: 31 is right. Level 2. I wasn't going to let you get out on that one. Mario Lopez played AC Slater on what TV show?
1: Saved by the Bell.
0: Saved by the Bell is level 2. Level 3 question. A recent survey found that nearly 70% of what food was not actually extra virgin? Say food
1: olive
0: product.
1: Oil.
0: Olive oil is right. Level 4. See how you do on this one. We're going to TV. Jesse Williams played Dr. Jackson Avery on what medical TV show?
1: Oh, God. I was a big fan of ER, so I know it's not that one. Mm-hmm. Oh, my God. Is it Grey's Anatomy?
0: It is Grey's Anatomy. Level.
1: I have never watched that show.
0: You know what? I watched the first season, but this was not for me. It was the same thing. I loved ER, and I was excited about Grey's Anatomy, and I thought it was going to be like ER. It's not. It's not. Not even close.
1: No.
0: 5.
1: No one will ever be George Clooney. No one.
0: Never. Definitely not. All right. Level 5 question. The last one. This is between you and Double Elite Kara. Here we go. What space mission took the first humans to the moon in 1969?
1: Oh, are you? Is it like the spaceship name or the mission?
0: It's the mission. And mission. I think it is the spaceship name as well.
1: If that helps. Man. Is it Apollo? I'm going to go with 13, and I hate that number. I'm going to go with Apollo 13, final answer.
0: Oh, friend. You're so close. It was Apollo 11. Apollo
1: I knew
0: 11.
1: It. I should have gone with my gut.
0: Darn it.
1: Man.
0: Darn it. That is a tough question, though. Out of nowhere, I wouldn't have gotten Apollo 11. I probably would have said Apollo 13. You know?
1: But, yep, and I hate that number, so I shouldn't have picked it anyways. But well, hey, you live and learn.
0: That's okay, Kara. You and the fam, good luck with all the back-to-school stuff.
1: Always.
0: All right, friend. And I do have a prize just for playing, so hang on 1 quick second. And if you want to get on the Big Fat 5, text your name, your town, and BFF to 81944. Name and town and BFF to 81944. 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

Okay, just peeking at what's coming up. Of course, you've got Delilah in just a few minutes. 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

0: 99 is WSLQ, Roanoke, Lynchburg, and the New River Valley. 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
1: Hi there. Welcome to your Wednesday. Come on in. Make yourself at home. Pull up a chair. Get cozy. We're going to be here to talk to you, to listen to you, and to play songs to touch your heart all night long. Come on in.

0: Hi, who's this?
1: This is Jeff.
0: What can I do for you, Jeff?
1: Well, if possible, I'd like you to play a song for my wife.
0: That's very possible. Tell me about your wife and what you want to hear.
1: My wife's name is Emily, and we met about 6 years ago. And when I met her, I was probably at the lowest point in my life I'd ever been. I'd been dismissed from college for academic reasons. I had lost my job. Just nothing was going right. And just through a friend of mine, actually, I met Emily, my wife, and my life just started to do a complete 180 to the point that I finally finished my master's degree. We got married a year ago. We just closed on our very first house, which I'm currently painting in my wife's direction. But she's just been incredibly wonderful and so supportive through the last 6 years that I really couldn't have asked for more. No lottery, no nothing. She's just incredible.
0: And she was, it sounds like, your lucky penny.
1: Yes, without a doubt.
0: What song do you want to hear tonight, Jeff? Did you have one in your heart? You want me to pick one?
1: I trust your judgment. I'd like you to play something because you just have so much experience just finding the right song for all your callers. I'm going to leave it up to you.
0: Well, I promise you I won't fail you. I'll find a great one to let Emily know how happy you are that you share the tough times, but now the good times with each other.
1: Yes.
0: Have a good night.
1: You too, Delilah.

0: Tonight's Delilah's Dilemma is from Kayla. She says, my boyfriend and I have been together for almost 2 years. We lived with each other for about a year, and then we moved back in with our parents because we didn't think we were financially ready to take that step together. Well, ever since then, it's been a nonstop fight between us. We bicker, we fight over the dumbest things, and I can't take it anymore. I've asked him before to please stop talking to his ex-girlfriend because she still likes him, and he won't stop. He keeps talking to her, and it hurts me. The way our relationship is, it's hurting me every day. I love him, and I want it to work, but I don't know what to do. I feel like if I stay, I'm just hurting myself. But if I leave, I might regret it. Please help me. I'm at a breaking point where I am so confused about everything. Thank you so much from Kayla. Kayla, I will have my mother Delilah words for you next. You're listening to Delilah on Q99.
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Tonight's Delilah's Dilemma is from a young woman named Kayla. She and her boyfriend had moved in together, and then the realities of being young and broke stepped in, and they moved back home with mom and dad. Now they're fussing, and it seems like one of the points of contention is the fact that he is friends with his ex. Kayla, listen to me. Are you listening to me? Write this down. You cannot ever control another person's behavior. Did you hear that? You are trying to control your boyfriend. He's not a dog on a leash. You are not a jailer that gets to tell him what time to do this or who he can talk to or not talk to. You cannot control your boyfriend. You can either accept that he is friends with the ex and have peace with that, or you can let it stress you out and lose your mind over it, but you are not going to control him. I know women, one in particular, that goes to crazy lengths to control her husband. Checking up, having apps that stalk, and on and on and on. And guess what? It doesn't work. All it does is drive the two of you crazy. So if you are with somebody that you don't trust, that has proven by their actions that they are not trustworthy, then don't be with that person. If he has cheated on you with this ex, then don't be with him. But if he is simply friends with somebody from his past, let it go, child. If you are not secure in your relationship with your boyfriend, then you need to move on down the road. If you are secure in that relationship, if he is a

good person, if he is honest with you, if he is committed to you, then stop trying to be a control freak. Okay? All right. Good luck.

0: Hi.
1: Good evening. Welcome to your Wednesday. How was your day today? Did you get a lot accomplished? Did you have a chance to relax and unwind? I posted on Facebook the other day. I don't know why they call them the lazy days of summer. Because with as many kids as I have out of school, ain't nothing lazy about it. I'm picking up towels, harping at kids, roasting hot dogs, cooking meals, and then escaping to the sanctity of the studio at night. Thank you for being here with me. I hope you're having a lazy night. You're listening to Delilah on Q99.
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11: 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If you ever feel like you're a day late and a dollar short, I'm right there with you. Maybe you'll find some relief through the music and the stories.

0: good evening. Welcome to the Delilah Show. Is this Madeline?
1: Yes, it is.
0: What can I do for you tonight?
1: Well, I was listening to your show the other evening, and you talked about good things that are happening around. And I just wanted to let you know of a sad story that actually has a very happy ending. My husband and I have been married only 2 years, and in that time, we both lost our jobs. And we're middle-aged, and we're starting all over again. And one of our neighbors, and we live in a new neighborhood, one of our neighbors was collecting any canned goods, furniture, anything for a needy family that she had found. And in her letter, talked about how fortunate we all are. And so I called her up and said, oh, I have things that I could give you. And we started chatting, and I told her a little bit about what was going on with us and the fact that we are so broke right now, we don't even have money for food. And she passed it around the neighborhood in a very discreet, kindly way, and food came from all over. And from what could have been just a horrible situation ended up a wonderful situation, in that we found that we have the most wonderful neighbors, and we're so thankful to God for being able to live in a neighborhood with such wonderful people. And I just would like to pay a tribute to my neighbors.
0: What a great story. And what's this woman's name that was doing all the footwork?
1: Brenda.
0: Okay, Brenda, and do you have other names or just the whole neighborhood?
1: Really, well, Brenda and Rose really were the real kingpins of this, and the rest of the neighborhood as well. But Brenda and Rose really pulled it together for us.
0: And did you have a song on your heart, or can I find one to say thank you?
1: I would love you to pick one for me, because you do such a great job of it.
0: I will do that, and thank you for sharing a little good news. We all need to hear that.
1: Yes, so even when things seem dark, there's always something wonderful out there.
0: Thank you for calling, honey. God bless you.
1: Thank you. Bye-bye.

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1: Keeping
0: Valley.
1: You cool on this Wednesday night. Cooling you down, reminding you to be available, to be emotionally available to those that you love. To put your agenda aside and focus on the people you love. Put your device aside and focus on the people you love. There's an idea. I'm going to be here to keep you company, to play your requests and dedications all night long.